0: Now, we have brought you here tonight to be part of an auspicious occasion. For this is not merely radio theater as in entertainment. This is theater as in the theater of war. The stakes are far higher, and we greet you with an urgent, urgent mission that we also urge you to join us on. And so tonight, ladies and gentlemen, what we will be doing is we will be tracing the radio signals that have passed through time. For radio signals, my friends, linger for those who have the ears to hear. And so it is our intention this evening to trace those lingering radio characters, to find those small pieces of voices, of static, of tiny intentions. The sound of the trees in the wind in 1936. The sound of footsteps 3 minutes ago. For in electromagnetic time, well, time does not swim forward or backwards. It is we who have imposed an order. And so this evening we will attempt to upturn that order, to overturn that order, in fact, to move beyond into another sphere. And so in order to do that, ladies and gentlemen, we require you at home and here in the audience to join with us and become part of this great spiritual battery that is going to channel these spirits. Now, ladies and gentlemen, you have a role to play, as I mentioned before. Now, in order to make contact with the other side, we require a certain amount of energy to be present. For you all have an electromagnetic spirit in you, and we need to unleash that tonight. Now, in order to do that, you cannot sit discreetly in your seat. You cannot cross your legs. You cannot aim to maintain your bubble of insulation around you. You need to make contact with your neighbors. Now, you can do this any way you like, but it's important that it be of the strictest confidence and yet very direct. So you may do this a number of ways. You may brush your elbows. You may nudge your foot next to the foot of your neighbor. You may outright hold hands. But it is very important that you make contact. Now, you people at home who might be sitting alone wondering, who am I going to touch? Well, you can reach out and touch the radio, of course. So hold the radio. Put it on your foot if you need be. Clutch it to your heart. Apply your tongue if you want. But it is very important that you maintain contact with your radio because you are part of this much larger circuit that we entertain this evening. So, ladies and gentlemen, are you ready?
1: Yes.
0: We will now begin our first conjuring. Now, let us not forget this is of utmost urgency. And the reason we are doing this tonight is because we have pressing questions in these twilight times, for it cannot have escaped your notice that things are awry. And so we do seek here tonight a much larger query than it may seem. This is not mere whimsy. But we will begin by conjuring spirits who are, shall we say, more fragile, a little more needy even. We begin with the spirits of the radio past and the radio present, who might be more inclined to draw closer, because after all, our battery is only just beginning to be charged. Now, in order to conjure these spirits, I require your aid in making a particular sound. Now, the sound is not a vocal sound, and maybe I will need someone to hold my microphone for me. Would you hold this for me? Okay, here's the sound. You rub your palms together. Like this. Don't stop now until we begin to feel a presence. Continue to hold in your mind an opening, and we shall see what comes of this experiment. There's a little something in the air. You at home, don't stop. There's a little something in the air. Draws closer. Yes. Faster now. Here it comes. Here they come. It begins!

0: Welcome.
1: Hello?
0: Hello.
1: Can you hear me?
0: Yes. All right, ladies and gentlemen, you may stop your whispering here.
1: It sounds lovely.
0: Yes.

0: My name is the fabulous host. What is your name?
1: That's a funny name.
0: It's a good name.
1: My name is Marta.
0: Hello, Marta.
1: I'm not used to being able to hear. Sounds nice. Sounds like there's bugs in here.
0: We may have a few moths. So tell me, Marta.
1: Yeah?
0: If you don't mind, we have asked you here in order to ask you a question.
1: Question?
0: What?
1: What? I'm just a girl.
0: That's all right.
1: Okay.
0: So tell me, what does it sound like in the darkness? Yes.

0: One more thing very quickly before we let you go. Are you ever afraid?
1: Well, I get sleepy sometimes, but I don't know if I'm afraid.
0: Should we be afraid?
1: Don't go into the cave alone.
0: All right.
1: Okay.
0: Thank you very much for joining us. We have to let you go now. Goodbye. Now that we have warmed up, as it were, perhaps it is time to call upon a spirit with a little more aggression, perhaps. Part of this exercise is an exercise in risk, in calculated risk. And so part of what we need to do here is to really interrogate who's there. Now, one of the creatures that we know is a very stubborn inhabitant of the radio waves is the talk show radio host. Now, we know

the ghosts of the Dead Talk Radio hosts. But not the famous ones, of course, because we prefer the bit players of history. For they are so much more precise in their neuroses, one might say. So, in order to conjure the talk radio host, there's a very obvious sound that we need to make. And you at home will certainly enjoy this, for you should crack open your window and do it to the street. What we need is we need the Wolfman Jack howl. I know you all want to do it. And we know that you at home can't wait to start howling at the street. So, ladies and gentlemen, please follow my example.

is bring on the blowhards. They could fill their sails with hot air. Bring them here to the etheric way station that we are.

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1: Time to check on traffic. See other item.
0: Time is now.
2: Welcome.
0: 8:51.
1: Well, we seem to be having trouble getting our traffic report.
0: Hello?
1: Let's go to sports. Who's got sports?
2: Now, who do we have here tonight?
0: Time is now 8:51 and 30 seconds.
1: Hey there.
2: Hello.
1: Go ahead, caller. What's on your mind?
2: I'm afraid that you are the caller tonight.
1: Oh, well, a little switcheroo, a little menage à deux.
0: 8:52.
3: My, the show's a little confusing there, sister.
1: Oh, hey, we have another caller. Go ahead.
2: Well, we like to say that this kind of conjuring makes it a bit of a party line out there in the ether.
0: No.
1: The phones are lighting up. I just want to talk to somebody.
2: Now, I have some questions for you all, and I would appreciate if you would take turns. Now, this question is very pressing to our times.
1: All right, go ahead. I'm ready.
2: And certainly was relevant to yours.
0: Okay.
1: Here we go.
2: It's a two-part question.
1: Ooh,
0: time is 8:53.
1: Okay, here we go.
2: How do we reverse polarity? In other words, is north always the top?
0: Top. I come from top. Top of the world.
4: Yes.
0: It's cold here. 8:54.
1: Very interesting, caller. Yes, very interesting. What part of the world are you calling from?
0: I call from Siberia.
1: Hey.
2: Now, don't evade the question over there with other questions.
0: Polarity.
2: Tell us about the reversal of polarity. And is north always the top?
1: North is always the top, if you know what I mean. Now, as far as the second part of your question, usually what I do when I need to reverse polarity, either I will go to a commercial, or what is more my style is maybe play a record.
2: Play a record. Well, evasive tactics are certainly an aspect of our cultural identity, one might say.
1: Let's have a track from Asia.
0: Ah,
3: sister, if you'd like a different kind of opinion, I'd be more than happy to have a little heart-to-heart chat with
2: I'd
3: you.
2: I'd be happy to hear about it.
3: Yes.
2: Tell us what you have to say.
3: Well, I wonder deep down in my soul why you are worrying about these questions of science. I believe there are things that are closer to the heart, closer to the soul of man.
0: Oh.
3: Questions about power.
1: See what you're
3: that
1: saying.
3: Don't have to do with being a top or being a bottom or whether that remains constant until the very end. I believe you need to get connected to the real source of power.
1: Okay, I think I know where this is going.
3: And once you are connected to the real source of power, you get yourself plugged into that electrical socket.
2: I see.
3: Then there's no question about it. You can just feel the power. You can feel the power from the top to the bottom.

0: and from the bottom to the top. And it doesn't matter, it's gonna touch your head. It's gonna go down, it's gonna go down and come out your mouth. And you're gonna share the news with your brothers and your sisters. And it's gonna come down, down your arms. And it's gonna flow into your fingertips. And everyone that you touch is gonna feel the power. It's gonna feel the power. And then it goes down into your heart. And it makes your heart strong. It gives you the strength. It gives you the strength of that
1: Which
0: is not a man. Which is not a man. Yes. And you can feel it. Feel it moving down. Feel it moving down through your bone structure. Feel it moving down through your legs. Down into your feet. And when it gets to my feet, when it gets to the tip of my toes, when it gets to the tip of my toes, you know, it makes me want to dance. It makes me want to shout. It makes me want to jump for joy. It makes me want to celebrate. Because I am connected. I am connected to the real power source.
1: What is the power source?
0: The top will be the top, and the bottom will be the bottom. But the power, the real power,
1: the
0: connects
1: power.
0: It all. And it doesn't really matter where it is showing forth. It doesn't really matter whether you think you have the overview. It doesn't really matter whether you feel trodden underfoot. You have connection to the real power. And that is, sister, the most important answer. Thank you.
2: Well, thanks for calling. I really have to disagree with you, though. Let's go to Trafton.
3: Very good motivational speaker.
4: Yes.
2: Hey, there, my compadre in Siberia. You've got a way with words, I can tell.

Thank you.

0: 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The aim of the project Zvočiti, Sounding, is to establish connections in the Slovenian contemporary music scene that is active in the performing, experimental, and intermedia and internet field. The project presents authors of the younger and middle generation who create mainly independent music and sound art projects in various art forms in the institutional and non-institutional frame for theater, dance, film, ballet, performance art, festivals, events, installations, internet and experimental projects of a local and international scope. The project Zvočiti, Sounding, brings together the works and music of artists, composers, and sound researchers. Podcast units of the individual authors are broadcasted on the FM in Ljubljana, Slovenia, and streamed on the internet in the frame of Radio Zona project, as well in the live program and internet broadcast on the internet radio Radio Art Mobile Rome, Italy, and Novi Radio Beograd.
1: 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Sonda R, Metka Golec and Miha Horvat.

0: ospito i nekajte da naslonjena na bulice koje zabirate, vrate, vsaki boko hod izbilšo, vam je po mater, se vjeta mi ni puca, samo mi...
1: Who and what is Sonda? The meaning of those two words. Sonda means sonda, English probe, a device that is going, alias, is sent somewhere for getting and sending back first informations, first expressions, first data. With probing, sonding, a process field studies begins. There are different sondas in science, technology, society, and life. Sonda is the one in, around, with, and about the art system, as chosen field. How do you work? As a team or as two individuals who then divide zones of interest? What are yours and Metka's favorite projects? What did you conceive with them? Every individual has his, hers zone of interest. Individual and group. Teamwork is something that we are doing, observing, investigating, researching. In the process of work, I lose the interest who did what, whose idea the whole thing was. The group energy and the whole process is what matters. The question of what do you conceive with the project is really a complex one. If more people got interested in what and how things are happening in the field of art and culture, the goal is close. What Sonda projects would you like to highlight? You learn for each project, work, concept and idea. They change, you change, everything is changing. Maybe Sonda is Sonda. Garage for art photography, the new X Garage as artist and project space, and the Foundation Sonda as foundation for theory and practice of audiovisual art. How do you approach to the projects? Do you conceptualize them first or you start working from the scratch? Different, depending on the needs of the project and the need of the author. Collaborations, artists, people, institutions, galleries, best and worst. The logic of imperfect individual and of the imperfect society is close to me. In every good thing that and by technology as an art, your material Sonda project podcast. I try to answer keywords, but is still in working. I don't see the distinction between misfit, here, in usable and useless. It's a fact and also a tool.
2: Sonda R, Metka Golec and Miha Horvat. 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MK Samo Pečar, DJ Splitter Sonda.

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0: So all appearances, the artist
1: acts like a mediumistic being who,
0: from the labyrinth
1: beyond time and space,
2: sets his way out in the clearing.
0: If we give the attribute of a medium to the artist,
1: we must then deny
0: him the state of consciousness on the aesthetic plane
1: about what he is doing or why he is doing it.
0: All his decisions in the artistic
1: execution of the work rest with pure
0: intuition.

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0: produced by CONA, the Institute for Contemporary Arts Processing. www.cona.si.
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0: Acá, y para parar.

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2: Money, what's going on? 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
0: Attends, rapporte tout bien. Axa.
1: Pour vos gamins.
0: Et tu fais quoi?

The project Zvočiti, Sounding, is a series of thematically rounded radio and podcast audio broadcasts about Slovenian composers and authors of electroacoustic sound experiments. The aim of the project Zvočiti, Sounding, is to establish connections in the Slovenian contemporary music scene that is active in the performing, experimental, and intermedia and internet field. The project presents authors of the younger and middle generation who create mainly independent music and sound art projects in various art forms in the institutional and non-institutional frame for theater, dance, film, ballet, performance art, festivals, events, installations, internet and experimental projects of a local and international scope. The project Zvočiti, Sounding, brings together the works and music of artists, composers, and sound researchers. Podcast units of the individual authors are broadcasted on the FM in Ljubljana, Slovenia, and streamed on the internet in the frame of Radio Zona project, as well in the live program and internet broadcast on the internet radio Radio Art Mobile Rome, Italy, and Novi Radio Beograd. Octex. Hidden behind the name Octex is the Ljubljana-based artist Jernej Marušič, who started appearing under this name, a shorter version of organic crackle and tone experiments, in the late 90s of the previous century. As a follower of contemporary currents in electronic music and a lover of analog sound synthesizers. His first released composition, Nigljana, was included in a varied compilation of Slovene electronic music, Elektrotehnika Slovenica, from the year 2000, which was issued with wide acclaim as a supplement to the British music monthly The Wire. His LP debut, Ideja Lašna, by and large one of the most groundbreaking and creative achievements in the Slovene electronic scene, was released in 2002 under Technica Records label, having wide reverberations also abroad. The critics recognized it as a top-notch product following the stripped-down aesthetic characteristic of musicians signed under the German label Basic Channel, while the album offered a finely tailored mix of techno, ambient music, and dub as an echo and a reaction to contemporary, nervous sound landscape of urban circles. The album earned Marušič the then-influential Slovene Music Award Boomerang, awarded by Studio City program of the Slovene National Television, while in France it was voted one of the 10 finalists for the Electronic Music Award presented by Radio France International. That said, Marušič's music making does not stick to proven recipes and a solidified sound aesthetic. In an ongoing restless search for a new sound, Octex absorbs various trends that schizophrenically spring from the field of electronic musics, incorporating them again and again in its own music in distinctly unique and recognizable manner. Already with his next album, Variations, released by RXTX in 2005, Marušič found himself in an altogether new world, which drew on a tense and intense techno connection between Berlin and Detroit, traversed by dub, soft sound textures, and complex, seemingly unstructured rhythms, with which he stepped out of the prescribed matrix 4x4 and which have today become a trademark for Marušič's work. Around that time, Marušič also started to regularly appear live. He did remixes for well-known artists like Laibach and Ultra Red, while reverberations of his work also took him across our borders. He performed, for example, in a London-based series Sprawl, in Club Transmediale in Berlin, in Dispatch in Belgrade, and at Exit Festival in Novi Sad. With the album in question, Octex also signed to the home RXTX label, in the frame of which he performed alongside artists under labels such as Raster Noton, contributed tracks to two international compilations, Progress and Progress EX 0.4, both released by mentioned label, and was featured on a highly appreciated Slovene compilation, Transslovenia Express Volume 2, dedicated to the cult band Kraftwerk, and released by the British Mute Records. Earlier this year, RXTX released Octex's long-awaited new album titled Every Sound Tells a Story, which is this time lined more explicitly with an analog sound of modular sound synthesizers sifted through digital technology.
Individual tracks from the album were inspired by fieldwork recordings, which are, in a processed form, blended into each track. Dino Lalić, a music critic for Radio Student, wrote the following about the album. Quote, "Its sound readily admits techno, dub and ambient influences, with none of them standing out in particular. The fact that these influences remain merged offers a myriad of interpretations. Nobody is right, and whoever says he is inevitably wrong." End quote. These words fitly capture the essence of the restless, yet sound-wise well-tailored creativity of Jernej Marušić, which he lately also incorporates into improvisation, both in his solo performances and in his work in the trio Agotela, which includes, besides Marušić, also DJ Dojaja and Mario Marolt. While at the same time, Marušić also started creating audiovisual performance art events. In a word, Octex presents one of the rare restless spirits in the landscape of Slovene electronic music who do not settle for being hard-headed prisoners of their own creativity within the rigidity of genres and rules.

Octex live at MFRU, Pekarna, Dvorana Gustav, Maribor, November 13th, 2009.

0: Jernej Marusic, Octex, again, almost 12 months later.
1: I think like that.
0: So it's 30th of August 2010 in his own studio. When I parted you for a previous podcast, you said that you are really highly waiting for a new winter to come because you feel more comfortable or in this kind of time.
1: I like summer and I like winter. I don't know. I don't like the seasons in between. Summers, it's nice and warm, and winter, it's nice because I love to ski.
0: Have you has to do something with the concentration on the music as well?
1: Yeah, also that. I prefer to make music when it's not summer. In the summer, you just want to go outside all the time in the sun. And the winter, it's more like suitable weather for making more dark, depressing music
0: that I make. That you are into or what?
1: Yeah.
0: So, what happened in a few words from last year, 2009, with Octex?
1: I released an album, Every Sound Tells a Story, which was my new album after 5 years break. And I did some remixes and some tracks for some compilations. And also this year I spent quite a lot of time working on the Agotila project together with Dojaja and Mario Marwart. Actually still in the studio every day almost now, mixing the record and the tracks. And it's coming along quite nicely.
0: It's like the project you worked with for some time now. You did a lot of this kind of live shows, performances.
1: Yeah, we started
0: events.
1: This project last year. Last year, developed out of jam sessions that we were having, and it was open project for all kinds of musicians. But then we kind of we three found each other to be really compatible, and we decided we'll have our band together. So we started performing more just three of us, but we invited people to join us as guests and stuff. And this year we decided it's about time we don't just jam and improvise, but actually record something, make some tracks. We got into the studio. Basically, the tracks are coming out of improvisation. We improvise and record everything in multi-track, and then it's kind of sounds like some song. We maybe stop and tweak the sounds to perfection, and then record it from start to finish. Improvisation, and now we recorded some like 10 tracks or something like that, and now we are in the other studio mixing them and doing just some small edits when it's necessary.
0: What's the length of these tracks? It's long, medium, or
1: They're quite long. Because long. Every time when you work something live, it ends up being long.
0: Yes.
1: Yeah. So, 10 minutes almost.
0: So probably you will end up with a double album or something.
1: Yeah.
0: Material.
1: Although we are planning more on some kind of EP releases on vinyl or something. Okay. Because it's material we recorded now is kind of more quite dance floor friendly, techno and electro, Detroit-ish, Berlin stuff.
0: So 120 up?
1: Yeah, 127 to 130, something like that.
0: Yeah. But you are still with Octex.
1: Yeah.
0: You're still in this lower field of frequencies, delays, effects. And
1: yeah, also with Agotila, it's just the moment we were feeling like doing some tracks like this, but we have plans to do more kind of an album of more down-tempo stuff. And the Octave stuff, it's still staying in the same field.
0: What happened in between? You got you were expecting a new mix desk,
1: yeah,
0: mixer.
1: Finally got
0: time.
1: It.
0: It's... And it's here now.
1: Yeah.
0: You're happy with it?
1: Yeah. It's not quite like old Studer desks and stuff okay. like that.
0: What is it?
1: It's Orem Trident. It's a new desk. Really kind of really transparent sounding. So mm-hmm. At the moment I'm waiting for some friend to put some old vintage East German preamps into a rack for me, so I will be mostly recording stuff through that, give it a bit more color.
0: You'll buy that or
1: it, yeah, I bought it on eBay. But I'm waiting. It's just small models taken from out of old mixing desk, and they have to put them in a rack,
0: and reconnect them,
1: pack
0: them, and make them compatible with the in-out.
1: Yeah.

0: Okay, so at that time when we talked, you already knew about the record coming. On RXTX label.
1: It was half finished at that
0: half
1: time.
0: Half finished, yeah. Yes. Apart from that, you did quite a lot of performances, live events, solo and with others, isn't it? Was that the new material, or was that some kind of part of the promo tour also, or...?
1: Kind of both. Like, kind of in between, I've gotten into playing improvised sets. I got invited to Metelkova. And I decided I want to try to do just an improvised performance with the modular synth and sampler and effects.
0: Mm-hmm. No computer.
1: No computer. Mm-hmm. I wanted to be computer free. And
0: mm-hmm. How did it go?
1: It went really well. Mm-hmm. People really liked it, and I had fun playing it. So when I had in May, I had another promo event in Kino Šiška for my album. And I decided I'll do another improvised session.
0: That was May 2010.
1: Yeah. Mm-hmm. And that was that
0: was
1: event
0: that with Errorist and.
1: No, that was no? in December.
0: Ah, that was in December. Yeah. Okay, yeah.
1: But we realized a lot of people didn't quite get it, that was the record release party, and decided maybe it would be a good thing to do a solo record release party. It took a bit of a time to organize and to find free place and free time, and so the official release party for the record was in May, although
0: the record came
1: was
0: out
1: in New Year.
0: Yeah, January or December. Did your set, like regular setup, changed with any new tools, new software you are using, or?
1: Actually, it's changing now because I bought an Apple iPad, mm-hmm. and I'm planning to integrate this into my live setup, kind of as a main MIDI controller. Mm-hmm. We'll see how it goes. Mm-hmm. So far, it has some good potential. Mm-hmm. I will see how it works out live. It's different to use it in the studio when you're. Have time to concentrate on things, but when you're doing stuff live, you kind of prefer to do things really quickly, and maybe the touch controls will turn out a bit too fiddly, kind of. Mm-hmm.
0: Yeah. Too small, maybe.
1: Yeah. Mm-hmm. I will see.
0: You will do your own pre-programmed patches on it, or you will use

0: just use commercially available or free templates like?
1: I think I will do my own template in this TouchOSC application. I find the main problem with all the commercial applications is they are limited to having 8 channels at once on the screen. Mm. And I have 11 channels in my live setup. I tried a couple of times to narrow it down to 8 tracks because it's all the MIDI controllers everywhere, it's always 8 tracks. But I couldn't. I was all the things I tried, I lost quite a lot of space for improvisation if I narrowed it down. So I could scroll left and right, but then again, I don't try like to scroll and think about stuff like that when I'm playing live. I have to have everything in front of me. It's okay to switch to another page to adjust some effects or something like that.
2: EQ.
1: But I like to have overview of all the...
0: of one particular scene.
1: Yeah.
0: Of the music it's playing, yeah.
3: Octex live at MFRU, Pekarna, Dvorana Gustav, Maribor,

Europe.

0: So your setup is live setup is built on 11 tracks then.
1: Yeah.
0: How come?
1: I don't know. It started with 12 tracks, but then I was trying to narrow it down and managed to put it into 11.
0: You just eliminated one.
1: Yeah.
0: You did not do well. Yeah, but this kind of limitation is really... yeah, it's everywhere basically.
1: Yeah.
0: In every single controller, you will find 8 rows of something. I mean, even if I look at on this, what is this, Novation or something, a controller, it's like 8 sliders.
1: Yeah, this
0: and
1: is.
0: 8 pairs of rotary switches. Everything. Come on, it's like a. Wow.
1: This is the moment, this is my main controller when playing live, and I have 8 tracks, and then I have to have. 3 tracks here on the knobs instead of the fader. Annoying. There's no perfect MIDI controllers.
0: Yeah, not yet.
1: Not yet. It's strange that most of the people kind of seem happy with 8 tracks control. I could see it working if I was just playing tracks like tracks. I haven't played this track, but I like to put different elements from these different tracks together, and if I try to join them together, I lose this option.
0: And of course, you lose the option to manipulate that particular element, which is on a separate track, let's say, as an effect or just like an add-on to a composition.
1: Yes, so when I'm playing live, I never trigger clips quantized. I always have them running free so I can move things, trigger them later or sooner, or move them around.
0: It's like the same method you're using with the delays, isn't it?
1: Yeah, kind of.
0: You can feel it within the songs that it's not the perfect, you know, quantized alike. It's just like flowing. It gives a special touch and special depth to it, I think.
1: Yeah. No, was it last year? Did I already have this deeper model?
0: I don't think so.
1: I think I just had a small one. I've expanded. I'm really crazy about this. No,
0: it's like Doppler A100.
1: Yeah, but it's not just deeper model. It's live wire, oscillator, and some ring modulator. And it's, modular stuff is quite addictive.
0: But this is Doppler stuff. Different models are from Doppler or
1: no,
0: from other companies?
1: This oscillator is from Livewire. Really a lot of companies doing compatible models right now.
0: Oh, they are compatible?
1: Yeah.
0: So you can...
1: You just buy them, put them in,
0: and
1: buy them in. And
0: even by the size?
1: Yeah.
0: All
1: it's
0: right.
1: All, it's a standard.
0: How will develop your music for this kind of season? You're probably have some plans... except from this project you're having with?
1: Actually, I was making some tracks that are kind of, maybe it will be another some side project or something, kind of dubstep-ish, melancholic stuff. It's maybe a bit more down-tempo than dubstep, I don't know, really something IDM, dubstep, something. And there's, I don't know, 4 tracks so far, and maybe it will be some kind of an album.
0: You will do that on your own, or you
1: don't
0: invite
1: know.
0: Someone?
1: No, I'm doing it on my own. I don't know, maybe it will be Octex at the end. I'm not sure. It's a bit more clean sounding, not so noisy. I haven't really started on any new Octex album yet. Still kind of in the process of deciding where to go. It always takes me a while. After I do an album, I don't want to just keep on doing the same thing and do another album which would sound kind of basically the same. I have to take a bit of a break and
0: go for a walk.
1: Yeah, do some different stuff and then come back when there's an idea.
0: Is this the only collaboration you're having, or you're doing some other?
1: Actually, right now I'm planning. We had some rehearsal with Marco Battista, and Dot. He has this project with these magnets, and
0: and dust, electromagnetic dust.
1: Yeah. And he invited me if I would kind of join in the performance to get the MIDI data from that magnets and then use my modular to play some sounds. We tried it once in his studio. It was quite fun, and we're planning another rehearsal next week or something. And we'll see. Probably do an event together or something. And I think that's it.
0: Okay.
1: As far as collaboration go.
0: Yeah, no, thank you for taking some time for us.
1: No problem, you're welcome.
0: And good luck.
1: Thanks.
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1: 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Read by Jelena Ličanin. 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

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Radius presents the Sketchpad series. Sketchpad is an ongoing monthly radio program produced for Wave Farm. Wave Farm is a nonprofit arts organization that celebrates creative and community use of media in the airwaves. Wave Farm provides access to transmission technologies and supports artists and organizations that engage with media as an art form. The Sketchpad program features a rebroadcast of previous Radius episodes. Each episode is followed by a playlist of works selected by that episode's artist. The series seeks to highlight the peripheral work that influences the research and production of the episode. Radius presents Episode 58, Carver Odane's Hibernaculum Vortex. Hibernaculum Vortex was inspired by the polar vortex experienced in the northern hemisphere of the United States during the winter of 2014. Comprised almost entirely of amplitude modulation, AM, radio signals, and recordings of the wind captured from a point of high altitude during Hurricane Sandy. The movement within the piece reflects the character of specific recent extreme weather events from the perspective of an individual located at roughly the coordinates north 40 degrees, 40 minutes, 58 seconds, west 73 degrees, 57 minutes, 53 seconds.

You have been listening to the Radius Sketchpad program produced for Wave Farm. This episode featured episode 58, Carver O'Dane's Hibernaculum.

tuer à ce que ça foire, on ne croira pas à la victoire. On est bouffé par la peur, on ne peut plus renverser la vapeur. On crache dans le feu comme des sapeurs, tous prisonniers de nos torpeurs.

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Radius Sketchpad presents Episode 74, Anthony Janis, Water Has Nothing to Say and Neither Do I. Water Has Nothing to Say and Neither Do I is a site-specific sound piece for treated boat and radio, taking inspiration from treated piano techniques developed by John Cage. Anthony Janis treated a 25-foot sailboat with hydrophones and contact microphones and processes them through a modular synthesizer. During the course of the vessel's journey, the water, waves, and wind perform the piece with Janis acting as the conductor on the ship. A radio broadcast antenna placed on the vessel transmits the performance to the audience on shore. Audience members provided with handheld radios were encouraged to walk up and down the shore to observe the boat from afar and listen to the interactions of their environment with the composition produced on the vessel.

0: Bible. What gives you that idea?
1: A mile of treacherous tidal current.

0: like to know solitaire. 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
1: Bank robber. 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

0: passe point d'un doux. 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
1: Nunca nadie.

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Radius presents a rebroadcast series of previous Radius episodes for Numbers.fm. The program includes an introduction of the episode's original broadcast context, followed by the Radius episode. Radius presents episode 16, Gregory Chtonsky's My Hard Drive is Experiencing Some Strange Noises. My Hard Drive is Experiencing Some Strange Noises is the sound of a defective hard drive disk picked up by a contact microphone. The acoustic wave is instantly processed by software that repeats and amplifies the sounds, creating a resounding echo.

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Sketchpad is an ongoing monthly radio program produced for Wave Farm. Wave Farm is a nonprofit arts organization that celebrates creative and community use of media in the airwaves. Wave Farm provides access to transmission technologies and supports artists and organizations that engage with media as an art form. The Sketchpad program features a rebroadcast of previous Radius episodes. Each episode is followed by a playlist of works selected by that episode's artist. The series seeks to highlight the peripheral work that influences the research and production of the episode. Radius presents Episode 61, MW Ensembles, Electric Oscillations and Field Recordings, Set 5, AM Modulation. A small circuit oscillator was built on a breadboard using a CMOS chip, resistors, and capacitors. A fraction of the signals generated by the oscillator were received by a radio and detected at discrete AM frequencies. Experiment 1, AM Modulation and Oscillations 1, Frequency Scan, Set 5. First, the radio was turned on and a radio broadcast could be heard. After a few seconds, the oscillator was then powered on. Different tones generated by the oscillator were then audible as the AM frequency range was scanned. The experiment ended when the oscillator was turned off and the radio broadcast could be clearly heard again. Experiment 2. AM Modulation and Oscillations 2. Constant Frequency, Set 5. This experiment began similar to Experiment 1, but the radio station frequency is kept constant for the duration of the recording, while the oscillator is manipulated until finally switched off.

0: viejitas.
1: Two, eight, one, seven. But two...

0: And I guess this is something everyone should be aware of, whether you...
1: Section 1.2, Electric and Magnetic Fields.
2: And that is to consider the field, the E and B, rather, consider the E and B dependence in space, to consider the variations of E and B in space. It's true that a single charge put somewhere has its effect depending only upon the E and B at that particular point, and that E and B on that particular point depends upon the motion of the other charges. But what's most remarkable and simple in the way that this is to describe the differences or the relationship between the E and B at one point in space and time and another nearby point in space and time. In short, by giving differential equations, that is, equations which relate the rate of change of electric field with space and with time and the magnetic field with space and with time, in that form, the laws are simplest. The actual field produced from a charge is quite complicated. But the relation of field at one point and a nearby point is very simple. And if we give enough such relationships, we can describe completely enough to calculate anything. And in this form, we will describe electrodynamics. And so we have a new idea, which we'll consider a new point of view, I mean a mathematical kind of a point of view, which is the following. We have these charges here. Even if there's no charge here, we imagine that we could calculate, or that we do calculate, or that there exists, it doesn't make any difference to the philosophy, what you call it, that each point in space, an electric field, that this electric field is a certain function of x, y, z, and t. I said a certain function. Of course, you know it's a vector with three components. It has direction. So there are really three functions. Whenever we have something which varies in position in space, we call it a field. For example, the temperature of the room varies at different places in the air in different places. It's a function of position and also of time because there are convection currents and whatnot. And so the temperature in the room is a field. The temperature is a scalar, has no direction. It's called a scalar field. A field merely means some quantity which can be thought of as varying with respect to positions in space and in time. And so we have then this idea of an electric field varying in position. Even though there may not be any charge there, in fact, to measure the force, we're still going to contemplate the electric field in the sense that if there were a charge there, we could find out what the force was by this law. In the same way, there's a magnetic field, functions of x, y, z, and t. There have been various inventions to help the mind understand the idea of a field, of the behavior of fields, and I mentioned them a little bit. The best one to use altogether is the most abstract, is to simply consider that you have a function of position. However, there have been attempts to describe the thing in one manner or another. Example, if we have a charge, say some charges here, and we ask for the electric field at this point, it's in this direction, at this point, it's in this direction, at this point, it's in this direction, and so on. It may be in different directions at different points. And so you could draw, if you want, a whole lot of vector lines. Well, that's a very good picture of a field, too. There's nothing the matter with that. But we can go further, and we can draw lines which are tangent to the vector everywhere, which you, so to speak, follow the arrow. You see, follow the green arrow to the subway line. And you draw these lines following the arrows and thus fill the space with lines. Sometimes you've got to, these lines are just another way to, it keeps track of the direction of the field, certainly. That's easy to keep track of the direction of the field. It helps to keep track of the direction of the field. However, by another invention, they have a way to keep track of the strength of the field. And the way is this, that in places where the lines are further apart, we draw the lines rather further apart when the field is weak and closer together when it's strong, so that the number of lines per square area at right angle to them is proportional to the strength. Of course, that would require in general that new lines start every once in a while in order to keep the number up to be correct for the strength of the field. That's another way. That's a method by drawing lines.

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Free 103.9 is a nonprofit arts organization based in New York State that defines and cultivates the genre of transmission art by promoting artists who make work with, for, and about the electromagnetic spectrum. The Sketchpad program features a rebroadcast of previous Radius episodes. Each episode is followed by a playlist of works selected by that episode's artist. The series seeks to highlight the peripheral work that influences the research and production of the episode. Radius presents Episode 26, USO's Inharmonicity. Inharmonicity realizes an urban symphony by using sounds normally hidden from our perception and revealed through unusual transducers. The goal is to expand the simple concept of presence, a searching for perspective and distance without creating virtual spaces, while pragmatically integrating oral environments in the compositional process. The work is an attempt to recover our capacity of phonetic discrimination, without the fear of looking for the silence around us, avoiding singularities that get lost in an unbalanced oral environment. The imperfections in each sound or noise and the silence, free from any insurgence of distortion, are locked in a conflict of eternal existence and interdependence. Silence not as emptiness, but as living presence that precedes the life of men and goes further than death.

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This episode featured USO's In Harmonicity.

It's just after rain. The streets are still wet, but I think it stopped for a while. It's loud here, isn't it? When you're in a city like New York, you have to think of all the sounds like they're a symphony. Otherwise, you go a bit crazy.

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I hope it doesn't rain again, because I want you to walk with me. I want to show you some other photos. Get up. Go to the right. Walk past the statue. Try to walk to the sound of my footsteps so that we can stay together. And then all the... There's a woman below talking in a... A woman. Nature. Right. And reading the paper. The lake is covered with leaves. I hope you see an egret. Yesterday, hanging over the lake, their big white wings floating above the water as they circled and then landed on the other side. Walking is very calming. One step after another. One foot moving into the future and one in the past. Did you ever think about that? It's like our bodies are caught in the middle. The hard part is staying in the present. Really being here. Really feeling alive. Stop. 1001, 1002, 1003, 1004, 1005, 1006, 1007, 1008, 1009, 1010. Now everything will have changed. The people we meet, the things we hear, not in a big way, but enough. Okay, continue.

0: I keep thinking I hear someone behind us. But we can't look back. It's one of the rules today. He wasn't supposed to, but he did. Stop at the water fountain for a minute. I want to show you another photograph. Take out the next one. Number 2, it says.
1: And to bind these docile lovers fast.
0: Hold it up.
1: I freeze the world in a perfect mirror.
0: This is a photo I took the last time I was here. Look at it closely. The ice on the lake. The barren trees. Let yourself really go into the scene. Now look at the view in front of us. Really look at it. Smell the air. Now again, back at the photo. I remember that day clearly. It was really cold. You could see your breath. After walking for a few hours, I went back and had a hot bath. I cut my hair in the hotel mirror because I hated the way it looked. Put it away. It's evening now. It's so beautiful here. The trees and buildings are disappearing into a thick mist. The lamps are reflecting in the water. Let's walk again. Keep going to the right. A man is on the bench with all of his belongings and garbage bags. He must be waiting for the park to close. I'm a bit scared, but it seems pretty safe. Another man is walking towards me, touching his own face. Can he see me?

0: Done again. I wonder if people live up in that building to the right. Or if it's offices. The window's open on one. Curtains blowing. Hello.
1: Hi, where are you?
0: In the park.
1: Be careful in there.
0: Don't worry, there's lots of people around. What are you doing?
1: I just had dinner, it's late here.
0: Keep to the left.
1: What did you say?
0: I'm just recording. I'll phone you later, okay?
1: Okay, I'll talk to you later. Bye.
0: Bye. So many people here today. Lying on the grass, sunbathing.
2: No respect. No respect.
0: I want you to do another experiment. Put your finger in your mouth. Now put the wet saliva on your cheek. It feels cold, doesn't it? Bothersome, like a separate part of your face. See how long you can stand it there.
3: Four yellow cars in a row mean a bit means a very bad day.
0: A dog just went by. I miss my dog. I had a dream about her last night that woke me up. I'd left her in a building, and her eyes were really worried, and she was whimpering and barking. Coming up from the lake, keep left. And then right away, there's two paths. Take the one to the right. I remember my first trip to New York City when I was a student. It was in the winter. There were people standing in front of fires, all bundled in rags and blankets. I remember dancing with a young businessman from the Midwest. And then him taking me to his hotel room so he could show me his vibrator bed. He showed me his bed, and then he walked me back to my hotel. That was all. Guess he was pretty disappointed. I can't even believe how naive I was.
4: Hey, Jesse, come down. Oh my God. You're not supposed to be up there.
0: She seems like a different person than me. But somehow I have her memories. There's a curve in the road. And then a tunnel. Stop when you see the tunnel. Here it is.

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Radius presents the Sketchpad series. Sketchpad is an ongoing monthly radio program produced for Wave Farm. Wave Farm is a nonprofit arts organization that celebrates creative and community use of media in the airwaves. Wave Farm provides access to transmission technologies and supports artists and organizations that engage with media as an art form. The Sketchpad program features a rebroadcast of previous Radius episodes. Each episode is followed by a playlist of works selected by that episode's artist. The series seeks to highlight the peripheral work that influences the research and production of the episode. Radius presents Episode 61, MW Ensembles, Electric Oscillations and Field Recordings, Set 5, AM Modulation. A small circuit oscillator was built on a breadboard using a CMOS chip, resistors, and capacitors. A fraction of the signals generated by the oscillator were received by a radio and detected at discrete AM frequencies. Experiment 1. AM Modulation and Oscillations 1, Frequency Scan, Set 5. First, the radio was turned on and a radio broadcast could be heard. After a few seconds, the oscillator was then powered on. Different tones generated by the oscillator were then audible as the AM frequency range was scanned. The experiment ended when the oscillator was turned off and the radio broadcast could be clearly heard again. Experiment 2. AM Modulation and Oscillations 2. Constant Frequency, Set 5. This experiment began similar to Experiment 1, but the radio station frequency is kept constant for the duration of the recording, while the oscillator is manipulated until finally switched off.

2817. But two...

0: It's all in this very informative book.
1: And don't forget, Chris, I'm going to give away an extra free bottle. Advantage of that.
0: Well, thank you for doing that, Dr. Pincus. I really appreciate it. Folks, this

0: And I guess this is something everyone should be aware of, whether you're...
1: Section 1.2, Electric and Magnetic Fields.
2: And that is to consider the field, the E and B, rather, consider the E and B dependence in space, to consider the variations of E and B in space. It's true that a single charge put somewhere has its effect depending only upon the E and B at that particular point, and that E and B on that particular point depends upon the motion of the other charges. But what's most remarkable and simple in the way that this is to describe the differences or the relationship between the E and B at one point in space and time and another nearby point in space and time. In short, by giving differential equations, that is, equations which relate the rate of change of electric field with space and with time and the magnetic field with space and with time, in that form, the laws are simplest. The actual field produced from a charge is quite complicated. But the relation of field at one point and a nearby point is very simple. And if we give enough such relationships, we can describe completely enough to calculate anything. And in this form, we will describe electrodynamics. And so we have a new idea, which we'll consider a new point of view, I mean a mathematical kind of a point of view, which is the following. We have these charges here. Even if there's no charge here, we imagine that we could calculate, or that we do calculate, or that there exists, it doesn't make any difference to the philosophy, what you call it, that each point in space, an electric field, that this electric field is a certain function of x, y, z, and t. I said a certain function. Of course, you know it's a vector with three components. It has direction. So there are really three functions. Whenever we have something which varies in position in space, we call it a field. For example, the temperature of the room varies at different places in the air in different places. It's a function of position and also of time because there are convection currents and whatnot. And so the temperature in the room is a field. The temperature is a scalar, has no direction. It's called a scalar field. A field merely means some quantity which can be thought of as varying with respect to positions in space and in time. And so we have then this idea of an electric field varying in position. Even though there may not be any charge there, in fact, to measure the force, we're still going to contemplate the electric field in the sense that if there were a charge there, we could find out what the force was by this law. In the same way, there's a magnetic field, functions of x, y, z, and t. There have been various inventions to help the mind understand the idea of a field, of the behavior of fields, and I mentioned them a little bit. The best one to use altogether is the most abstract, is to simply consider that you have a function of position. However, there have been attempts to describe the thing in one manner or another. Example, if we have a charge, say some charges here, and we ask for the electric field at this point, it's in this direction. At this point, it's in this direction. At this point, it's in this direction, and so on. It may be in different directions at different points. And so you could draw, if you want, a whole lot of vector lines. Well, that's a very good picture of a field, too. There's nothing the matter with that. But we can go further, and we can draw lines which are tangent to the vector everywhere, which you, so to speak, follow the arrow. You see, follow the green arrow to the subway line. And you draw these lines following the arrows and thus fill the space with lines. Sometimes you've got to, well, yes. These lines are just another way to keep track of the direction of the field, certainly. That's easy to keep track of the direction of the field. It helps to keep track of the direction of the field. However, by another invention, they have a way to keep track of the strength of the field. And the way is this, that in places where the lines are further apart, we draw the lines rather further apart when the field is weak and closer together when it's strong, so that the number of lines per square area at right angle to them is proportional to the strength. Of course, that would require in general that new lines start every once in a while in order to keep the number up to be correct for the strength of the field. That's another way. That's a method by drawing lines.

My mother told me when my sister was born, her waters broke while she was in the vegetable garden tending the cabbages. I was 5 years old when my sister died. Truth be told, I remember her more from the pictures on my mum's dresser than any actual memory of her. Me in pigtails, sitting in a green plastic baby bath with her in my lap. Her lying on a blanket on our old dining room table in the same white baby suit I had when I was a baby and that went on to become my son's. I still recall vividly the morning of her death. It was very early. I know this because the sky was that strange violet grey of pre-dawn. I think my father must have cried out because the next thing I remember was being in the lounge room next to my sister's crib. She had moved up and her head was touching the top edge. Next thing I remember was sitting on the front seat of our noisy yellow Renault, driving the few blocks from our house to the hospital. My mother was in the back wearing her pale blue short-sleeved dressing gown and trying in vain to resuscitate her baby.

At the hospital, confusion reigned for me, and the last time I remember seeing my sister was when they put her on a hospital bed with an oxygen mask. It always struck me as strange that the bed they put her on was so big. Or maybe it was just because she was so small. I was ushered into an annex, and one of the nurses pressed a faded yellow bunny into my arms. I didn't cry at the funeral. I didn't really understand the magnitude. Only when I was older did I begin to understand why every year on the anniversary of her death, my mother quietly got herself drunk. I watched on with the self-obsessed curiosity of a five-year-old as people came and kissed the small white coffin in the church. My father didn't cry either when the coffin was lowered. But then boys aren't supposed to cry. And my father was always a man.

0: Years later, when I was already an adult with children of my own, my mother told me how she had stomped on the cabbages in the vegetable garden. Why should they survive when my sister didn't?
1: Little for that. Jump, jump, jump, jump. Going on a bear hunt. Going on a bear. I got to catch a little one.
2: No.
1: A little one. Well, going on a bear hunt. Going on a poo-poo bear hunt. It's a beautiful day. I'm not scared. Grass. Come, go under it. Over it. We have to go through it. See, see, flossy, see, see, yardy. Out the end, we need to swim. No, puddles. Where's the forest? Going on the bear hunt.

0: The bear hunt.
1: Where's the bear? In the here? Something else there? There's some monsters out there.
0: This is a scary cave. Let's go out when the bear come in.
1: There's a little one.
2: Honey, where have you been?
1: In a hunt by myself.
2: I've been looking all over for you. It's time to go home now.
1: Mm-hmm.
2: Come on, let's go. The wind begins as a vague draft. Slowly, but with ever-increasing insistence, it starts plucking gently at people's newspapers and ruffling hair until finally it can no longer be ignored. Almost as one, the great flock of heads turn, a Mexican wave of movement. Bags and briefcases are hoisted, MXs flicked, folded, and tucked under arms. People shuffle, rested from their contemplation into action. The train arrives with a blast of air and sound, drawing even with those awaiting its arrival. The train station is relatively new, only open since February the 23rd. The smell of concrete dust still lingers. The intended launch date was the 22nd, but had been shifted due to the National Day of Mourning for victims of the Black Saturday bushfires. One central platform services trains from opposing directions, stopping either side. What was once a branch line, now a throughway, snakes in and out of the darkness, alternating between tunnels, cutovers, and a stunning stretch over the harbour bridge via Milson's Point, before diving down into the city again to reach Wynyard. I am joined by the usual mix of business people and students who share this line. They pour in from their respective vocations out of the large zoned estates in North Ryde. A man is sitting opposite me on the train. We are alone, except for an older lady sitting on the far side of my bench, reading. This man is unremarkable, in his late 50s, slightly balding. He wears cargo pants, socks without shoes, and two collared shirts. I glance at him. He is talking to someone, so I assume he is wearing a hands-free mobile device. I glance at him again, then notice that he has no such device and is addressing someone slightly to the side of me with a harrowed intensity. It is not a rambling monologue, but a conversation. He did not speak loudly enough for his words to be understandable, but I realize that he's looking at his own shadowy reflection. The train has yet to surface and the darkness turns the window into a fractured smoky mirror. The delinquent in me wants to ask, "You right, mate? Who's your friend?" But more than anything, I think, how sad. I hope he has help. He exits the carriage at the next stop, moves across the platform to the escalators, and still continues his conversation. The woman on my right does not look up. When the train arrives, the spontaneous action of movement underscores an embodied ritual that is enacted countless times by the commuters. We bend ourselves, unaware of the effect of being bent towards the liminal thresholds we have instinctively avoided, the border zone between platform and track, crossed only when all signals, all the signs, all elements align. Countless rail safety campaigns urge to stay behind the yellow line, a reinforcement of ritual. Much like Henri Lefebvre's idea of social conduct as dressage, such movement is ingrained through repetition and subsequently embodied. Action in such circumstances is a latent, triggered response, which arises through conditioning and saturation,

0: We train ourselves and are trained to behave a certain way. "Excuse me," I say as we crowd onto the train. Moments later, I cannot recall if it is a thought or an articulation. An automatic reaction to the convergence of such spaces, the meter or so of platform demarcated by rows of raised yellow dots, and just beyond the doors into the train. It's an intensified liminoid zone created through the merging of arrival and departure. Liminoid phenomena, unlike liminal phenomena, which are centralized, occur along the margins, in the interstices, and on the interfaces of central and servicing institutions. Here, people keep a compact inward pull to themselves and their possessions, lest they infringe on others' personal space. The artificial lighting disperses shadows so they seem not to possess them. Elias Canetti speaks of the power of a crowd that manifests itself in human activities, ranging from mob violence to religious congregations. Commuters, however, as a crowd, share a purpose, a goal to arrive, but not an ideology, and therefore lack this power. They are mechanical. They share a state of being, all awaiting. They have nothing and everything in common. The service on Platform 2 has been suspended due to someone attempting self-harm, intones the recordist that usually announces the train arrivals. This is reflected on the screens that hold information about the approaching trains. I am dismayed. Persons attempting suicide is so commonplace. City Rail has an automated message specifically for the task. John Watkins, Minister for Transport, is quoted saying, "We are averaging slightly more than one death per month from people on our rail network." The same voice which intones, "The next train to arrive on Platform 2 goes to, then all stations to," calmly advises those waiting that someone's life is in the balance. No one seems to care about the person as much as the disruption of their travel plans. I am waiting for my connecting train when suddenly a primal cry emanates from further along the platform. Ah! It is a throat-clearing growl, guttural. Moments later, it is repeated. Everyone on the platform turns with excitement to see the show. A lone figure in a peaked cap reels with tragic comic exaggeration. He has a face that is weathered and old, with a look of a lost child. "What?" he shouts at the onlookers, before crouching next to his discarded bag. "I can't help it," he says sadly, more to himself than anyone else. A week later, I get off the train at Central. I overhear two train workers. They had been painting the trim on the bathroom doors when it started to rain, and so are now leaning against the red brick under the meagre tin awning.
1: "Had a jumper last week, sitting on the rail bridge, threatening to jump off. It was fucking madness. Line was closed for 45 minutes. We had six trains worth of people on the one platform. Can't wait to get back there on Monday and find out if he did it or not."

0: just ever want to slice it.
1: Dismantling distinction. In the eye. In the hand. Art is a false idol. A misrepresentation of space. 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
4: Entiendo.

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Sketchpad is an ongoing monthly radio program produced for Wave Farm. Wave Farm is a nonprofit arts organization that celebrates creative and community use of media in the airwaves. Wave Farm provides access to transmission technologies and supports artists and organizations that engage with media as an art form. The Sketchpad program features a rebroadcast of previous Radius episodes. Each episode is followed by a playlist of works selected by that episode's artist. The series seeks to highlight the peripheral work that influences the research and production of the episode. Radius presents Episode 39, Jesse Eric Schmidt's Scanning. Scan, the default tool, which is available on most vehicle radios, is used in Jesse Eric Schmidt's Scanning, not as a temporary method of searching, but as an experience in itself. If this mode is no longer used as only a practical means for biased programming, but is acknowledged as an end in itself, then a rhythmic, modular inventory is generated that presents living chunks of broadcasted zeitgeist. Scanning consists of continuous replays of Chicago FM station scans from the immediate past.

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1: and already some
2: no money down, no cosigner, no minimum
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2: Lesson number one, let's believe we're in this together.
3: Ready, let's believe we're in this together.
2: Repeat, we believe. Repeat,
4: we believe.
2: Repeat,
4: we believe.
2: Repeat,
4: we believe.
2: Repeat,
4: we believe.
2: Remember, let's believe we're in this together.
3: Everybody, let's believe we're in this together.
2: Again, we're in this together. Again,
4: we're in this together.
2: Again, we're in this together.
4: Again, we're in this together.
2: Go

0: Lesson number two, let's be suckers.
1: Ready, let's be suckers.
0: Repeat.
1: We are.
0: Repeat.
1: We are.
0: Repeat.
1: We are.
0: Repeat.
1: We are.
0: Repeat.
1: We are.
0: Repeat.
1: We are. Remember, let's be suckers. Everybody, let's be suckers.
0: Again,
1: we are suckers.
0: Again,
1: we are suckers.
0: Again,
1: we are suckers.
0: Again,
1: we are suckers.
0: Go on.

0: Lesson number three, let's keep a good thing going.
1: Ready, let's keep a good thing going.
0: Repeat.
1: We'll keep a good thing.
0: Repeat.
1: We'll keep a good thing.
0: Repeat.
1: We'll keep a good thing.
0: Repeat.
1: We'll keep a good thing.
0: Repeat. Remember, let's keep a good thing going.
1: Everybody, let's keep a good thing going.
0: Again,
1: we'll keep a good thing going.
0: Again,
1: we'll keep a good thing going.
0: Again.
1: We'll keep a good thing going.
0: Again,
1: we'll keep.

0: Lesson number 4. Let's not give anything away.
1: Ready. Let's not give anything away.
0: Repeat.
1: We won't give.
0: Repeat.
1: We won't give.
0: Repeat.
1: We won't give.
0: Repeat.
1: We won't give.
0: Repeat.
1: We won't give.
0: Remember, let's not give anything away.
1: Everybody, let's not give anything away.
0: Again,
1: we won't give anything away.
0: Again,
1: we won't give anything away.
0: Again.
1: We won't give anything away.
0: Again.

0: Lesson number 5. Let's claim we care enough.
1: Ready. Let's claim we care enough.
0: Repeat.
1: We claim.
0: Repeat.
1: We claim.
0: Repeat.
1: We claim.
0: Repeat.
1: We claim.
0: Repeat.
1: We claim.
0: Remember, let's claim we care enough.
1: Everybody, let's claim we care enough.
0: Again,
1: we care enough.
0: Again,
1: we care enough.
0: Again,
1: we care enough.
0: Again,
1: we care enough.
0: Go on.

0: Lesson number 6. Let's feel pangs of conscience.
1: Ready. Let's feel pangs of conscience.
0: Repeat.
2: We feel.
0: Repeat.
2: We feel.
0: Repeat.
2: We feel.
0: Repeat.
2: We feel.
0: Repeat.
2: We feel.
0: Remember, let's feel pangs of conscience.
1: Everybody, let's feel pangs of conscience.
0: Again,
2: we feel pangs of conscience.
0: Go on. Go on.

0: Lesson number 7. Let's be happy with what we have.
1: Ready. Let's be happy with what we have.
0: Repeat.
1: We are happy.
0: Repeat.
1: We are happy.
0: Repeat.
1: We are happy.
0: Repeat.
1: We are happy.
0: Repeat.
1: We are happy.
0: Repeat.
1: We are happy.
0: Remember, let's be happy with what we have.
1: Everybody, let's be happy with what we have.
0: Again.
1: We are happy with what we have.
0: Again.
1: We are happy with what we have.

0: Lesson number 8. Let's have some healthy doubts.
1: Ready. Let's have some healthy doubts.
0: Repeat.
2: We have some.
0: Repeat.
2: We

0: Lesson number 9. Let's pretend that we hate.
1: Ready. Let's pretend that we hate.
0: Repeat.
2: We pretend.
0: Repeat.
2: We pretend.
0: Repeat.
2: We pretend.
0: Repeat.
2: We pretend.
0: Repeat.
2: We pretend.
0: Repeat.
2: We pretend.
0: Remember, let's pretend that we hate.
1: Everybody, let's pretend that we hate.
0: Again.
2: We hate.
0: Again.
2: We hate.
0: Again.
2: We hate.
0: Again.
2: We hate.
0: Go on. Go on. Go on. Lesson number 10. Let's not spoil the party.
1: Ready. Let's not spoil the party.
0: Repeat.
2: We won't.
0: Repeat.
2: We won't.
0: Repeat.
2: We won't.
0: Repeat.
2: We won't.
0: Repeat.
2: We won't.
0: Repeat.
2: We won't.
1: Remember, let's not spoil the party.
0: Everybody, let's not spoil the party. Again,
2: we won't spoil the party.
0: Again,
2: we won't spoil the party.
0: Again.
2: We won't spoil the party.
0: Again,
2: we won't spoil.

0: Lesson number 11, let's feel repression.
1: Ready, let's feel repression.
0: Repeat, we feel. Repeat,
2: we feel.
0: Repeat,
2: we feel.
0: Repeat,
2: we feel.
0: Repeat,
2: we feel.
0: Repeat,
2: we feel.
1: Remember, let's feel repression. Everybody, let's feel repression.
0: Again,
2: we feel repression.
0: Again,
2: we feel repression.
0: Again,
2: we feel repression.

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0: Lesson number 12, let's be oppressed.
1: Ready, let's be oppressed.
0: Repeat,
2: we are.
0: Repeat,
2: we are.
0: Repeat,
2: we are.
0: Repeat,
2: we are.
0: Repeat,
2: we are.
1: Remember, let's be oppressed.
3: Everybody, let's be oppressed.
0: Again,
2: we are oppressed.
0: Again,
2: we are oppressed.
0: Again,
2: we are oppressed.
0: Again.
2: We are

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Radius presents Patch 1, Failure, featuring Radius Episode 4, Art of Failure, Episode 16, Gregory Chitonsky, and Episode 18, Imaginary Forces. Radius presents Episode 4, Art of Failure's 8 Silences, a sensible representation of casting audio streams that travel and reverberate through the web. Initially silent, the streams progressively in infinity of or errors that modify the sound as it circulates on the network. These alterations are comparable to a function caused space. They are a key different mental representation of this topography. 8 is a sound immersion in the heart of data flows.

Radius presents episode 16. Gregory Chetansky's My Hard Drive is Experiencing Some Strange Noises. My Hard Drive is Experiencing Some Strange Noises is the sound of a defective hard drive disk picked up by a contact microphone. The acoustic wave is instantly processed by software that repeats and amplifies the sounds, creating a resounding echo.

Radius presents episode 18, Anthony J. Hart's CT Room. CT Room is a collage of field recordings taken from various online video chat rooms and instant messenger services. In many of the recordings, the subjects that chose to type responses instead of speak were unaware that they had left their computer microphones on. In some of these cases, the computer was left on even after the person had stopped chatting. Hart was able to record the sounds of these seemingly empty spaces and the personal conversations that would take place outside the designated chat space. The compiled recorded sounds have been processed only minimally and arranged into a compositional structure. All sounds used are as recorded, complete with defects due to bitrate streaming. Once arranged apart from the accompanying visual aspects, the sounds become abstracted from their original context and open up to interpretation. The sounds take on a sinister tone and speak to a certain kind of panopticism, a voyeurism where those being watched are perhaps only subconsciously aware that they are potentially being observed by someone else.

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0: 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Wave Farm provides access to transmission technologies and supports artists and organizations that engage with media as an art form. The Sketchpad program features a rebroadcast of previous Radius episodes. Each episode is followed by a playlist of works selected by that episode's artist. The series seeks to highlight the peripheral work that influences the research and production of the episode.
1: 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The Sound Collage Transmission Hectic Mix was originally created in 1999 and conceived for a pirate radio broadcast on the eve of the year 2000. 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